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1: 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Come let us go up to the
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2: I have this thing about dying. Pretend I'm not fighting. Keep it inside.

0: funny how I had a grip on my life when I was holding what was never mine, never mine.
1: Ajoutez une dose de foi à votre quotidien.

thing. I showed you my hand, and you still let me win. And who was I to say?

0: patient.
1: Love is kind.
0: It does not envy.
1: It doesn't boast.
0: It isn't proud.
1: It doesn't dishonor others.
0: It's not self-seeking.
1: It's not easily angered.
0: Keeps no record of wrongs.
1: Love does not delight in evil,
0: but rejoices with the truth.
1: It always protects.
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1: Always hopes.